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Hey, it's Tay from the Wayne D and Tay Show. 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
3: 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I'm George Strait.
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number one for new country, 107.9 YYD. Love that song, Morgan Wallen. Part of that playlist on your Monday. Did you have a three-day weekend? Because you're likely in recovery mode at this point now. You want to check in? We'd love to hear from you. At Wayne D and Tay on Instagram. Bailey Zimmerman is on now. Why?

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Hey, it's Tay from the Wayne and Tay Show. Lynchburg baseball returns with the Hill City Howlers. 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

WYYD, Bobby Bones here. Tomorrow morning at 7 a.m., I'll talk to John Stamos. We'll talk Full House, how it started and ended, working with the Olsen twins, Bob Saget. 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
1: And it's Wayne D. Now listen, 4th of July and fire, they usually go hand in hand, but it's fireworks, not house fire. These neighbors became heroes as we celebrate the red, white, and blue. That story's coming up with In the Fields in just under 15 minutes.

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Country music. I woke up on the wrong side of the truck bed this morning. It's what we do. When I taste tequila. It's what we play.

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Kacey Musgraves, working her way into your Monday night. If you want to hear something, would love to get your song on. You can just text me in the studio, 1-877-367-4432, all right? It's Corey Kent and Cole Wetzel now.

Virginia's largest free gate fair is here. We're so excited. What's going on? It's Tay inviting you to the fair. You can look for us while you're there. We're going to be set up near the Ferris wheel in the iHeartRadio Flex LLC party truck. 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
1: Let's just say that these wedding guests potentially are about to get sued by Taylor Swift. 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You're going to find out in less than 15 minutes.

here tomorrow morning at 7 a.m. I'll talk to John Stamos. We'll talk Full House, how it started and ended, working with the Olsen twins, Bob Saget. 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
1: And I want to say thank you for letting us be a part of your day. It means a lot. So apparently a Taylor Swift wedding guest has sold their wedding gift on eBay. Now, what they think is they can just sell it and not be recognized. Well, if Taylor's camp ever gets a hold of said gift, all of them have hidden serial numbers that were assigned to certain people. And they all signed saying they wouldn't sell them. Taylor Swift will be suing a wedding guest.
2: 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Is it dream come true to have my song on the radio? It's still crazy to say. 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On a train.

0: guys, it's I Heart Country on The Verge artist Stella Lefty. And that was my song, Boston.
1: 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What's going on? It's Wayne D and Tay. YYD welcomes Cooper Allen to Dr. Pepper Park on July 16th. That's coming up. 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

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There's Aldean right there. It's Wayne D. Tate. Just after 11 o'clock, your Monday flew by. Hopefully the rest of the week does too, because in a couple of days off, can't get here soon enough. Russell Dickerson, this is Worth Your Wild.

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Hey guys, it's I Heart Country on The Verge artist Stella Lefty. Boston is a song I wrote when I was waiting on a guy who was picking me up. I couldn't stop thinking about him, and this is what I was feeling while I was waiting for him. Here's my song, Boston. On a train.

0: 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And that was my song, Boston.
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WYYD, Bobby Bones here. Tomorrow morning at 7 a.m., I'll talk to John Stamos. We'll talk Full House, how it started and ended, working with the Olsen twins, Bob Saget. John Stamos, tomorrow morning on The Bobby Bones Show.

New Country 1079YYD. And it's Wayne D. Hey, Jordan Davis is our guest. We're going to talk to him next hour, so hopefully you'll sit tight for that. In the meantime, we're less than 15 minutes away from the iHeart Country Roundup. Thomas Rhett and his family, massive week between him and his dad. We'll talk about that and more in just minutes.

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Hey, as your Tuesday gets rolling, I thought I could kick things off with some good news. Hopefully put a smile on your face. Hang on for two songs and I'll share this story with you.

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1: 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Thanks for the good music, man.
0: You're sure welcome, buddy. Hope you get some rest after this. New truck. 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

0: 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Ann Hudson coming in with the latest Nashville updates. And what do you have for us today?
1: Oh, man, Granger, I never like sad breakup news, but unfortunately there is some. I'll tell you, coming up in your Nashville news next.

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1: 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That's why we're bringing the music and the meaning. Granger's with you all night with songs, stories, and conversations that keep it real. 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

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Asking this question, what's your favorite national park? Have you been to a certain national park in the U.S. and you thought, this is the greatest thing I've ever seen in my life? Call me. 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
1: 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Well, don't blame it on your wife. 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

0: Number one for New Country, 107.9 YYD. You know, it's because of what went down on this day that we still talk about a little green man. I'll tell you that. Plus some other things that went down on this day in history coming up in two songs.
1: I don't know if you were looking at me or not. You probably smile like that all the time. I don't mean to bother.

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1: We're more than just a country radio show. We're a late night family. And Granger Smith is the voice that keeps the night going strong. Thanks for riding with us here on After Midnight with Granger Smith.

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I'm still looking for your phone call. I brought this up last hour. Do you have a favorite national park that you've been to? 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

1079 YYD, number one for new country. Continuing this interesting conversation, we just celebrated America's 250th anniversary. What do you want for the next 250? What do you want your kids and grandkids and great-grandkids to enjoy about America in the next 250 years? You got an idea? You got an opinion? 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
1: Good morning. Waking up, headed to work, listening to you guys every morning. Love the music. Love everything about the show. Talk to you later. 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

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You know, there's something about dumb criminals and their allergy to clothing, I guess. This one involves someone on an e-bike when this crime went down. Earl is going to be here to share this dumb criminal story next.

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Hey, as your Tuesday gets rolling, I thought I could kick things off with some good news, hopefully put a smile on your face. 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
1: 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This is Ted. I'm a truck driver in Ohio delivering groceries. 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
1: Raising one and playing one. For all you hard-working third shifters, keeping this country moving. Thanks so much for turning it up here on After Midnight with Granger Smith.

107.9 YYD, number one for new country. You know, it's because of what went down on this day that we still talk about a little green man. I'll tell you that. Plus some other things that went down on this day in history coming up in two songs.

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0: talking about history. And he's even got the diploma to prove it. It's time for This Day in History on After Midnight with Granger Smith.
1: On this day, July the 7th, 1930, the building of the Hoover Dam began. 1936, RCA shows its first real TV program. 1947, the alleged and often disputed Roswell UFO incident occurred. 1956, Johnny Cash made his first appearance on the Grand Ole Opry. 1981, Sandra Day O'Connor became the first woman named to the Supreme Court. Some famous birthdays include Beatle drummer Ringo Starr, reality star Tom Sandoval, and comedian Jim Gaffigan. Hey, those are just a few things that went down on this day in history.
0: You got it locked on After Midnight with Granger Smith.
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0: 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Next up, Ann Hudson joining us to dish out some Nashville news and what's on deck.
1: Well, you know, Granger, Jelly Roll and Bunny XO announced they were separating. And, well, she's announced a new career path for herself. I'll tell you what it is coming up in your Nashville news next.

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0: Here's what's new in Nashville. Here's Ann Hudson.
1: So, you know, Bunny XO and Jelly Roll announced they were divorcing. And, well, Bunny XO has announced she's heading back to school. She's going to college. She said she's been accepted to Arizona State University. And, I mean, that's something cool. That's brave of her to go back to school, you know. And the timing's good because her and Jelly Roll's daughter, Bailey Ann, is also headed to college this fall, starting her freshman year at Southern Arkansas University Tech. Well, you know, Travis Kelce and Taylor Swift got married over the weekend, and to go along with their wedding, they donated over $26 million to different charities, one of which was Dolly Parton's. They donated over $2 million to Imagination Library. Such a good way to give back on their wedding week, right?
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0: Let's go. Everybody, welcome to Tuesday's show. Morning, studio.
6: Morning.
0: Okay, we got a lot of stuff to do today. Will I do Giving Tuesday? That is the question. We'll talk about that coming up. A couple country stars got divorced. You may have seen that. It's been out for a few days now. I guess they're getting divorced. But people want to know if that's the one that Ray predicted a long time ago. We'll talk about that. And then something weird that I saw about the Travis and Taylor wedding. And we talked about that a bunch yesterday on the show. But I want to dial into something specific. We'll do that in just a second. All right, so let's get the show going now.
7: Bobby Bones!

0: John Stamos, Uncle Jesse on Full House, was talking with him, and Full House never had a final episode, which is kind of weird because it was on for so long. And then what was it like working with the Olsen twins? Here we go, John Stamos. Bobby Bones. This
1: is the Bobby Bones Show. How did they tell you that Full House was coming to an end?
2: We didn't know. It shouldn't have come to an end because it was in the top 15 or 20 when it was still millions of people watching it. They were kind of like, we think it's going to be canceled. They wanted to go to the WB. The WB was

my Tuesday reviews day, I finished season 4 of From, which is that show where these people are in this town, they can't get out, and at night these zombie things come along. It's an awesome show. And nobody watches it because it's on MGM Plus. But it's A Plus. I finished season 4. I'm going to give season 4 4 out of 5 pistols. It's the worst of the 4 seasons, but it's also really good as a 4th season.

0: and there's only one left. This season was really setting up the final season, which is kind of annoying. But if you haven't watched From yet, it's so good. I hate horror movies, and this thing definitely at times feels horror-y. I was starting to say horror-y. My wife's like, that's not a thing to say.
1: Horror.
0: Yeah, she just put the or, that last or on there. Yeah. So From 4 out of 5 pistols. And nobody else is watching it, I assume.
1: Nope.
2: No,
1: nope.
2: My daughter, and she's with you. She loves it.
0: It's so good.
2: Yeah.
0: So, Amy, go.
2: Imperfect Women, that's on Apple Plus. Kerry Washington is in it. And I give it 3.5 out of 5 mysterious deaths.
0: Movie, not
2: TV
0: a show.
2: Show.
0: Oh, show. Mm-hmm. Yeah. Did you say that?
2: Yeah. Yeah. Well, I don't know if I did. It's a series on Apple Plus.
0: What was that show you were watching, though, that you said, it could be great, it could be terrible, it's from a book? Herman Melville wrote it.
2: What?
1: The guy that wrote Moby Dick?
0: Exactly. It was on Netflix, and you said, it's a book, and you were giving us the whole run through, and you were like, it's good, but I don't know if everybody loves it.
2: Oh, I haven't. I read that book, Strangers on Vacation.
0: No, Chase Me If You Can or something. Nah.
2: What?
0: I don't know, man. You were telling us about some show on Netflix last week.
2: Okay.
0: And you're like, you're not done with it.
2: Well, I know that you...
0: It's British.
2: Really?
0: Yeah, I don't know.
2: Man. Oh, man. Time flies. I know that I started Strangers the Book, which I finished that, and I give that 4.5 out of 5 divorces. But you're the one that told me that was going to be a show on Netflix, and Gwyneth Paltrow's going to be the star?
0: I'm going to find this... show and you're gonna go, oh my goodness, that's yeah. it.
2: And yeah. I'll be like, oh my brain.
0: Okay, I will find him.
2: I will find him. Yes.
3: Oh my gosh.
4: Oh my gosh.
3: You
4: don't
3: even know what you're watching.
4: She's Googling to see what it's about.
2: No. I don't have to see what it's about. Let me just see a little something.
1: So you know what he's talking about, Amy?
2: Hold on.
0: It was written by Harlan Coben.
2: Okay, so I didn't read this book, but I did watch I Will Find You. I watched all of it.
0: Okay, did you fully review it?
2: I did. I forgot I watched it. So much was happened. I forgot that last week. Yeah, you're right. Before, I was like, I can't talk about it yet. Yes, I'll give that 4 out of 5 murdered sons.
1: Oh, I don't like those reviews. That sounds
2: terrible. I know, but it's you'll see.
0: Is that now? I don't want to see. Is that a spoiler?
2: No, it's why you know he's.
1: Oh no! She spoiled it.
2: I was going to say he's in jail,
1: No. So he's in jail too.
2: Yeah.
0: Yeah. Well, the thing says here. I can read.
2: That's why, because on Netflix it does say from the book by Harlan Coben.
0: That's why I said Herman Melville. Harlan and Herman.
1: So close.
0: Yeah. Says a father in prison for his son's murder receives evidence suggesting his child may be alive.
1: Sounds like everything's good there.
2: Yeah. Sounds like I am safe.
0: Compelling him to escape and uncover the truth.
2: Yeah.
0: Okay, so those are your reviews.
2: It reminds me of Prison Break Days.
0: Okay. We will do the rest of the reviews on the podcast. Also, on the podcast today, I did a 14 movie during my vacation. Full review of every of the 14 movies and tiered them out.
1: That's crazy.
2: Yeah. 14. You watched 14.
0: Yeah, I watched 14 movies during the vacation. Okay, go check that out. Bobby Bones Show podcast if you want to hear that.
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0: 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My wife was making fun of me for doing it. But I have video of it and I want to play all the videos. And I think you'll also think it's stupid, but we'll do that next.
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11: 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Or 15 seconds to eat a Reese's? Perhaps it's true. Everything happens for a Reese's. I have

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0: John Stamos, Uncle Jesse on Full House, was talking with him, and Full House never had a final episode, which is kind of weird because it was on for so long. And then what was it like working with the Olsen twins? Here we go, John Stamos. Bobby Bones. This is
1: the Bobby Bones Show. How did they tell you that Full House was coming to an end?
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1: It's Michelle Buckles. I'm not going to lie, I'm more bummed than I thought I would be about the USA losing last night. I guess now I'll just go back to not caring about soccer anymore because I didn't in the first place.

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1: Very glad Bailey Zimmerman had a low-key, chill 4th of July holiday. 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
1: So we know that Adam Sandler officiated Taylor and Travis's wedding, and Travis's coach, Andy Reid from the Chiefs, said one thing he really liked that Adam Sandler said.
2: I thought Adam said it well. He said, kiss every chance you have every day. 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
1: Good advice, but I still can't believe Adam Sandler officiated the wedding.
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This is one of those songs that just never gets old to me. Sugarland, Baby Girl. Hope you're having a great Tuesday so far.

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1: Well, this song just continues to make history for Ella Langley. 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

WYYD, Bobby Bones here. Tomorrow morning at 8:30, Amy had a really awkward moment at the airport. We'll talk about that, and at 55 after every hour, we'll do Tell Me Something Good. We'll see you guys on Wednesday. We are.

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1: You know, I kept hearing that Sam Hunt was working on new music, and then I heard that he's just really taking his time, not working that hard on it, because he's also just focusing on family life, which I think is a good move, especially when you look at, like, I was so shocked to hear about John Party and his wife, Summer. I just adore them. I think they're so cute. I love watching his wife on Instagram. And to find out they're breaking up, I was so shocked and just thought it really goes to show you never know what's happening behind closed doors, right? 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Instagram just seems faker than ever these days.
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1: Hands down, this has got to be the song of the summer right here. 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And Riley Green did say that Toby Keith's family loved the little clip of Toby at the end. Riley Green.

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1: I know for myself personally, I've been more into the World Cup this year than ever before. And the World Cup this year is breaking viewership records. The game last week, the U.S. and Bosnia-Herzegovina, was actually the most watched English language soccer broadcast in history. 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
1: Tomorrow morning at 8:30, Amy had a really awkward moment at the airport. We'll talk about that, and at 55 after every hour, we'll do Tell Me Something Good. We'll see you guys on Wednesday.

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2: 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Boston is a song I wrote when I was waiting on a guy who was picking me up. I couldn't stop thinking about him, and this is what I was feeling while I was waiting for him. Here's my song, Boston. On a train.

0: Hey guys, it's I Heart Country on The Verge artist Stella Lefty. And that was my song, Boston.
1: 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It's Michelle Buckles, and the best Halloween haunted house and trail around is here. 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
2: Is this actually a thing or thing I have seen on the internet? 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
1: Tomorrow morning at 8:30, Amy had a really awkward moment at the airport. We'll talk about that, and at 55 after every hour, we'll do Tell Me Something Good. We'll see you guys on Wednesday. Baby, lay-

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It's Michelle Buckles with a big shout out to all of our friends in Forest and Bedford. 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
1: Lauren, what's one movie that you, whenever you see it on TV, you have to stop whatever you're doing and watch it?
2: The Princess Bride. It's my favorite film. I watch it with my boyfriend. I watch it with my mom. It's just the best.
1: I agree. That's a classic. For me, though, it's any of the Legally Blonde movies. I saw the second one on TV over the weekend, and when Jennifer Coolidge says, "The 4th of July," makes me want a hot dog real bad. One of my favorite lines ever.

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1: This really surprised me. In an interview recently, Kane Brown said how he has a lot of friends that are professional sports players and has some friends in country

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1: Okay, are you watching Dutton Ranch? Because I wasn't sure if I was going to like it because I don't so much. And usually I'm not a big fan of spinoffs, but I am so into it. The episode, like the most recent one, whew, that was one of the best episodes I have seen, like, period, in a really long time of anything.
2: She looks so pretty when the makeup on. You should hear her talking to her mama on the phone. Love it when she raps.

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1: This should be pretty good. Hardy has a role in an upcoming Glenn Powell movie. Sounds like my kind of comedy, too.
2: It's like the hardest acting I've ever had to do because of how funny it is. And the lines that get fed, that got fed to me and the other person in the scene in real time, and they're like, okay, now say this. I felt like I was watching Superbad, but I was like the actor.
1: It comes out in 2027.

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He went down, but they missed me by a hair. He'd always stop right there and say,

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A red flag for Ella Langley is if a guy does not open the door for a lady. And not just a lady you like or a lady you're dating, but just like in general.

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Tomorrow morning at 8:30, Amy had a really awkward moment at the airport. We'll talk about that. And at 55 after every hour, we'll do Tell Me Something Good. We'll see you guys on Wednesday.

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2: 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On a

0: 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And that was my song, Boston.
1: 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It's Michelle Buckles, and Lynchburg Baseball is back with the Hill City Howlers. 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
2: I'm sure you saw before Taylor and Travis's wedding, they donated like $26 million to charity. One of them was Dolly Parton's charity, so she left them a little message.
3: 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Taylor and Travis, it's Dolly, and I was just told that you two are making a donation of $2 million to my Imagination Library. Thank you, thank you, thank you. 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Now, it's evident that you two have made giving back a key part of your lives. So, hey, when you have your firstborn, can I have it? Because that is going to be one special baby.

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It's Michelle Buckles. Thank you so much for hanging with me. Have the rest of your Tuesday. I'll be back tomorrow. Going to leave you with Tim McGraw and Miss Taylor Swift.

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1: Looking at the calendar, I think we're 117 days away from Spooky Day. 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
1: Let's do a work check-in. Where are you listening at? How's your job going? Shout it out. Shout yourself out. If you like your boss, shout them out. Hit me up on the free iHeartRadio. I'll put the talk back. Mike, going to line 7. I'm talking to who?
2: B is in boy.
1: What?
2: U, B is in cat. Huh?
1: Hey, hold up. What is up with the spelling of the name? Are you punking me right now? Like, I finished school forever ago. I got my passing grades. I don't need to relive spelling class or mathematics or any of those classes. Barely made it through the first time.

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1: Still rocking the leftovers from the 4th. You're going to want to finish those here today. After today, probably not safe to eat, you know, unless you're looking for a sick day at the office. Here's Luke Combs of BYU. Got a lot.

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1: This whole thing, it's kind of ironic to me. My name's Corey, by the way. So in Japan, they have a police chief warning their residents about scams and how to not fall for any of them. For instance, one of the videos this police chief put out was talking about how real officers will never show IDs or arrest warrants online. That's how you know it's a scam. All sorts of tips from this virtual AI police chief. It does feel very 2026. Don't trust suspicious strangers online, says the suspicious stranger online with the back.
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Tomorrow morning at 8:30, Amy had a really awkward moment at the airport. We'll talk about that. And at 55 after every hour, we'll do Tell Me Something Good. 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
2: 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Is a dream come true to have my song on the radio? 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On a

0: Hey guys, it's I Heart Country on The Verge artist Stella Lefty. And that was my song, Boston.
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My name's Corey, and we are excited about Cooper Allen. Going to be at Dr. Pepper Park on July 16th. 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
1: This past 4th of July, 16,000 fireworks displays were held. And somewhere near me, I'm not sure exactly where, they contributed to this number. I'm still hearing the booms and the bangs each night. And it's like, what is going on?
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1: What are you up to right now and where are you listening at? I love hearing from you. Hit me up on the free iHeartRadio off at the top back mic. 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My name's Corey and Alexis. You had to get together at your place the other night. Some of your guests did what that annoyed you?
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0: it's the streets. 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
1: If you like to watch things that just make you giggle and they're really short, like under 20 seconds, that is me on the TikTok and Gram. 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
2: Yeah, every day.
1: My man, brownie points for you. 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
3: it's the streets. It's Help a Pet Night with the Salem Fair. I'm Ryan O'Brien. 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

New Country, 1079 YYD. 150 million hot dogs put down on the 4th. Did you help put a dent in that number? If so, why don't you bust out some moves to Luke here, burn off some of those hot dog calories?

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1: You a fan of Game of Thrones? I love the original. These spinoffs, I don't know. I can't tell if they're not good or they're just too confusing for me. Like House of the Dragon, I don't know who's a part of what group. It's like, wait, are you fighting for them? Or are you on your own? I don't know. I don't get it. I keep watching it, and I'll continue to watch it. I'm just not sure if I enjoy it. So for the original Game of Thrones, season one, do you remember those eggs that Daenerys got as a wedding gift? Well, those props are being sold at auction starting on the 15th. Going to bring in a lot of money. Apparently, regular rich people hobbies like yachts and wine collections are just not chaotic enough anymore. They need to get some big eggs for the living room. New Country
2: 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Ryan O'Brien back at the Salem Fair with the Heart Motors WROV free music stage. Tonight is Midnight Blue. They're playing until 8:30, so come out and enjoy some live music. You also have some great free activities like the All-American Pig Races, the Danny Grant Cowboy Circus, plus the All-American Petting Zoo, happening right here at the Salem Fair with over 40 attractions for you to ride. 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I'm Ryan O'Brien on New Country 107.9 YYD. 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
1: After dinner tonight, do a deep clean of that fridge. Throw out those 4th of July leftovers. Not safe after today. I mean, unless you want to keep them for a dare, which that probably won't end well. Here's Dan and Shade, say so.

WYYD, Bobby Bones here. Tomorrow morning at 8:30, Amy had a really awkward moment at the airport. We'll talk about that, and at 55 after every hour, we'll do Tell Me Something Good. We'll see you guys on Wednesday.

Virginia's largest free gay fair is here. My name's Corey. We'd love to see you at the fair. Look for us while you're there. We're set up near the Ferris wheel in the iHeartRadio Flex LLC, a party truck. 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
1: This number actually seems kind of low. Just over 600 ER visits each year because of fireworks-related injuries because of the 4th. I would think it'd be higher. I mean, when you're talking hundreds of millions of people. Did you end up in the ER for one reason or another because of something related to the 4th? Maybe you, like, cut your finger? Hit me up on the free iHeartRadio. I'll put the talk back, Mike. Danielle, you had a bad get-together because of what?
2: I invited everybody over for a pool party in my very first apartment.
1: Nice.
2: And the pool was closed for maintenance. So
1: what?
2: We sat in my very small, maybe 400 square foot studio for a couple of hours until everybody left.
1: Burgers, snacks, and awkward eye contact. 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
3: it's the streets. 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Awesome food out here. You got the funnel cakes. You got the ice cream twist. You got deep fried Oreos. Come on. Out to the Salem Fair. It's going on through July 12th. Ryan O'Brien on New Country 107.9 YYD.

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1: Love that song, man. Taylor Swift, I Knew It, I Knew You. She's been up to something lately. I don't remember what it is. Anyway, we're getting into the Kickstart call. You want to be the one on the radio? Would love to hear from you. 1-877-367-4432. What?

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1: 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What's going on? It's Wayne D and Tay. YYD welcomes Cooper Allen to Dr. Pepper Park on July 16th. That's coming up. We have your last chance to win tickets to catch this new artist. 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

WYYD, Bobby Bones here. Tomorrow morning at 8:30, Amy had a really awkward moment at the airport. We'll talk about that. And at 55 after every hour, we'll do Tell Me Something Good. We'll see you guys on

1079 YYD. And in less than 15 minutes, we're going to dive into the iHeart Country Roundup. Parker McCollum just shared details on social media. The most unique album, the most unique music of his life is coming soon. We'll talk about that and more in just under 15 minutes. Lane.

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So come by and say hi and maybe win a prize. 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